promise you'll torture me, baby. 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Clap your hands, y'all.

Well, I guess this is the thing. 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Just turn away and let me walk out.

picture. 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

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A halt in Nanny's corner, where he laid out his wares. Colognes, chopper chops and Trojans if you dare. He's from my hometown, Benin City. 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And ends meet meeting. 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

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Cocaine, yell about cocaine.

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Are you okay? Yeah, you're staying stoned and you got enough water and you got a place to sleep and everything?